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7: Good afternoon, I'm Bridget Hasty with the latest at 1. Retail New Zealand is applauding the changes to product labelling requirements. Regulation Minister David Seymour has announced a digital labelling standard will be developed. Chief Executive Carolyn Young says it's a win for businesses.
8: Just a much sharper way to move forward, save time and money, and that should be a benefit for consumers as well.
7: A cargo plane that overshot the runway at Miami International Airport ploughed into multiple vehicles. Five people are dead and about the same number are injured. Fire Chief Ray Didala says it's a complex situation,
9: including a search and rescue of the pilot and co-pilot that were trapped in this aircraft.
7: Three 15-year-olds have been accused of stealing bikes from younger children at an East Auckland park. One 14-year-old girl suffered a broken arm after being pushed off hers. Police say the cowardly act happened in Lloyd Elsmore Park yesterday afternoon. They recovered five bicycles in total and chased down two of the alleged offenders who tried to ride away. National has selected a candidate to run in the electorate currently held by alleged coup leader Chris Pink. Former journalist, now ministerial

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5: Good afternoon, I'm Bridget Hasty with the latest at 2. An Air New Zealand plane has landed safely in Christchurch after a precautionary engine shutdown. The New Plymouth flight was met by emergency services on arrival, with police being notified just before 11 this morning. On Saturday, a Qantas Queenstown to Sydney flight had to divert to Christchurch, also due to an engine issue. The Meningitis Foundation is pushing for bipartisan support of a vaccine funding program for the illness to target adolescents. Only select groups are eligible to get the necessary jabs for cheap. Board member Barry Donaldson says money is the main barrier for everyone else.
6: The cost of the three vaccinations is between $450 and $600 per child.
5: A man's death in Whangarei will be referred to the coroner after his body was found in the Hātia River. Police have completed a post-mortem since the discovery on Saturday and are working on formal identification. Local hapū have also declared a three-day rahui in the area. There is a warning the Waihinga River Bridge between Featherston and Martinborough may have to shut today due to rising water levels. NZTA says drivers should allow extra travel time through the area and be prepared to detour. To motorsport with Mag and Turbo's 80,000k tyre warranty, Kiwi driver Scott McLaughlin has won his first IndyCar race in 2 years. He took out the season-ending event at Laguna Seca, the first victory for Chevy at the famous circuit in 3 decades.
7: To get that was a big milestone for Team Chevy, and to win today was special. I didn't know that stat, so that's pretty cool. You know, just proud of the effort. We're going to have to work harder the off-season and come back better and stronger.
5: And the Warriors look set for a boost ahead of this weekend's NRL finals, with Jackson Ford likely to return from injury.
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0: 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It's our job to put advertising in there.
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0: 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But yes, if you must, I do have the name of one.
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2: Cloudy overnight for Auckland with a low of 10 on the northern to Constellation Drive, 22 minutes to Silverdale, 38. It's slowing northbound through Sunninook. On the northwestern to Massey, 20 minutes from town. On the southern to Manukau, 25. Drury, 39. To slow northbound to Ellerslie, Panmure to Newmarket. And southbound Luke Street to East Tamaki Drive. Town to the airport taking 25 minutes.
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9: Good afternoon, I'm Bridget Hasty with the latest at 4. Wellington City Council has confirmed dozens of job cuts as it works to find more than $4 million in annual plan savings. It says 141 roles will be disestablished, of which 41 were already vacant, while 94 new roles will be created. A major expansion to nearly double Port of Tauranga's handling capacity has been greenlit. The Stella Passage development has won fast-track approval. It includes a more than 300-metre extension of both the Mount Maunganui Wharves and Sulphur Point's container berth. A new report suggests New Zealand is leaving billions in economic growth on the table by under-investing in medicines. Analysis for Business New Zealand finds every dollar invested returns $1.93 to the economy through things like reduced absenteeism and lower demand on the health system. Chief Executive Catherine Rich says the country underspends compared to other developed nations.
10: And an increase in that investment will make a tangible difference, not just to New Zealanders, but to government spending and the health system.
9: Fireworks have killed at least 10 people in Mexico and left more than 60 injured. It's believed stored pyrotechnic material was set off by a burning bull effigy. To sport, injured Warriors Jackson Ford and Dallin Mateni Zalesniak may be back this weekend for week one of the NRL playoffs at home against the Dolphins. The matchday squad for Saturday night will be named tomorrow, rugby league with Machinery House in a league of their own. And a blow for Australia's Bledisloe Cup hopes, with playmaker Carton Gordon out for 2 months with a broken leg, suffered against Argentina yesterday. Gordon is due to get married later this week.
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6: Cloudy overnight for Auckland with a low of 10 on the northern from town to Constellation Drive, 23 minutes. To Silverdale 44, the northwestern to Massey 20 minutes, on the southern to Manukau 27 minutes, Drury 45. It's heavy northbound from Sylvia Park to Market Road and south from Market Road to Sylvia Park. And southwestern's heavy northbound around Mangere Bridge, town to the airport 26 minutes.
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ain't your regular album. 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
6: Refreshingly juicy, yummy lemonade apples.
7: Cloudy overnight for Auckland with a low of 10 on the northern town to Constellation Drive, taking 26 minutes to Silverdale 48. It's heavy northbound from Oniwa Road to Northcote Road. The northwestern's heavy westbound through Rosebank. The southern town to Manukau 30 minutes. Drury 48, just heavy northbound from Ellerslie Panmure to Green Lane. Southwestern slow northbound around Mangere Bridge. Town to the airport right now, 30 minutes.
6: Hello yellow, yummy lemonade apples. The yellow apple that's sweet and refreshingly juicy. Yummy lemonade.
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4: Good evening, I'm Bridget Hasty with the latest at 5. Wellington City Council has confirmed a net loss of 47 roles across 3 departments as it looks to meet savings targets. 141 jobs are being disestablished, 41 of which were already vacant, while 94 new roles will be created. It has been revealed an acne prescription mix-up left a woman waiting 3 years to start a family. Her doctor mistakenly added the wrong drug to her medication list, which had a much longer pregnancy stand-down period than the 6 months expected. Retail New Zealand believes businesses and consumers will benefit from labelling changes. The government's announced a digital standard will be developed to bring us in line with other countries. Chief Executive Carolyn Young says currently altering things like supplier information is onerous.
3: It's really simple to change that on a digital platform, much more so than it is on labelling, because labelling, you need 12 months lead-in time.
4: Weta FX has scooped an early Emmy for its work on the final season of Stranger Things. Senior Supervisor Martin Hill accepted the Outstanding Special Visual Effects Award on behalf of his team. Their work included bringing the Mind Flayer to life for the final battle. To sport, the Warriors have what they wanted in playing the opening NRL playoff game against the Dolphins on Saturday at Mount Smart Stadium. There is no guarantee, though, that any further playoff games won't get transferred to the much larger Eden Park. Rugby League with Machinery House and a league of their own. And New Breakers coach Gordon Herbert has just joined the team. He doesn't have long to put his systems in place. The new season gets underway in 13 days.
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21: Feels like 15 degrees hai abhi, 14.5 actual temperature. Overnight temperature is going to be as low as 9 degrees and thunderstorms possible south of Papakura. Westerlies ka saath rahega. 6:06 pe aaj hoga sunset. Kal ki subah thodi mili juli si rehne wali hai, but afternoon is going to be bright, beautiful, sunny.
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2: Monarch, a finish worth celebrating.
3: Cloudy overnight for Auckland with a low of 10. Town to Constellation Drive taking 18 minutes. It's a little slower on the northern, north through Albany. Northwestern, Massey 17 minutes from town. We've got a crash by Rosebank blocking the right eastbound lane after the Pateki Road off-ramp. On the southern, town to Manukau 20 minutes, Drury 30. It's heavy northbound from Penrose Road to Green Lane.
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1: Accurate traffic.
2: Yamaha, the best in boating.
3: Cloudy overnight for Auckland, a low of 10. On the northern, Towns Constellation Drive, 16 minutes to Silverdale, 29. On the northwestern, we've had a crash by Rosebank blocking the right eastbound lane after the Pātiki Road off-ramp. On the southern, from Towns to Manukau, 20 minutes to Drury, 29, just a bit heavy northbound Green Lane to Newmarket. Southwestern, all clear. And Town to the airport, 23 minutes.
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11: Good evening to you with the latest at 7. I'm Jeff Bryan. Labour's leader is brushing aside questions about the latest poll. The Taxpayers' Union Courier result has the party down nearly 2 points to 25.9%. Chris Hipkins says he's not going to comment every time.
12: Look, polls bounce around a lot, and they certainly bounce around a lot during an election campaign.
11: Two people are badly injured, one critically, after a crash in the far north. It's happened on State Highway 10 at Kyle. Diversions are in place. The Meningitis Foundation is warning there's no fence at the top of the cliff for adolescents. It's calling for an extended funding program, with the total cost of vaccination sitting at $450. Board member Barry Donaldson says invasive cases can cause permanent disability within 24 hours.
13: So far this year, we have had 21 cases in New Zealand. That's up to the end of July, not counting the recent cases that we've had in August with one death.
11: A 13-year-old will be referred to Youth Aid after allegedly stealing more than $6,000 worth of Pokemon cards from a West Auckland shop last month. Police say some of the cards have been recovered. To sport, after 25 years, it's the end of the road for Kiwi motorsport great Sir Scott Dixon and his combination with Chip Ganassi Racing in the US. Sir Scott will be racing for Arrow McLaren next season. Motorsport with Magan Turbo's 80,000k tyre warranty. And the Warriors may have forward Jackson Ford and wing Dallin Watene-Zelezniak back from injury for Saturday's NRL playoff against the Dolphins at Mount Smart Stadium. The squad is named tomorrow evening.
10: 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Brought to you by

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2: 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How can I help?
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3: 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I might have 3 stores now, but Bobby's more famous than me.
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6: Good evening to you with the latest at 10. I'm Jeff Bryan. Wellington City Council has confirmed a net loss of 47 roles across three departments as it looks to meet savings targets. 141 jobs are being disestablished, 41 of which were already vacant, while 94 new roles will be created. Two people are badly injured, one critically, after a crash in the far north this evening on State Highway 10 at Kaio. In Manawatu, State Highway 56 at Opiki near Palmerston North is closed as flood waters continue to rise. Handling capacity at the country's largest port is set to nearly double. A major expansion project to the port of Tauranga has been granted fast-track approval. In sport, after 25 years, Kiwi motorsport great Sir Scott Dixon has raced for the Chip Ganassi Racing Team for the last time. He was 17th in today's IndyCar race in California. Motorsport with Magan Turbo's 80,000k tyre warranty. And on court tomorrow morning at the US Tennis Open is New Zealand doubles specialist Aaron Routliffe. It's a round of 16 match, and the fourth round of singles continues overnight.
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You're listening to number one, Humping Bollywood's biggest hits. Kuch aur samajik suchnaye aapke liye. Experience the divine wisdom of Shri Krishna with Brajras Rashik. Dr. Shri Krishna Kinkar ji, jo Shri Dham Vrindavan ke hai. Naam Sankirtan world record holder hai. Ye ek 7-day Srimad Bhagavat Katha host kar rahe hai from 14th to 20th September. 7:30 p.m. To 9:30 p.m. hoga Bharatiya Mandir, New Zealand, Sandringham mein. 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Bahut hi alag anubhav hoga. Celebration of Shri Krishna right here in Auckland. Main Krish aapke saath de raha hoon.

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0: accurate traffic.
1: Yamaha, the best in boating.
2: Fine and cloudy, southwesters, high of 16 today. Northern motorway coming in. We're slow at Silverdale, heavy at Greville, and slow consternation to Wairau Valley. That heavy patch at Greville is actually due to a crash northbound, but it is slowing you as you're coming in. Maybe a bit of rubbernecking, that sort of thing. 42 minutes Silverdale to town, 16 from Constellation. Northwestern 21 from Massey, some slow patches. Southern 25 in from Monaco.
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5: A high of 16, fine and cloudy today. Got a crash northbound on the Northern Motorway just after Greville Road off-ramp. And if you're coming in, it is heavy at Greville as a result of that. Constellation to the city taking 20 minutes, 40 in from Silverdale. We're also slow at Silverdale and Constellation to Waito Valley. Northwestern 22 in from Massey to slow patches on and off. Southern half an hour from Monaco, slow patches Papakura to Mount Wellington.
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2: Fine and cloudy with a high of 16. A big issue heading north on the northern motorway out of the city. A crash just after Greville Road off-ramp with all lanes confirmed to be closed. NZTA urging you to avoid the area. Coming in, it means it is very heavy at Greville. We're taking 20 minutes in from Constellation Drive, 44 Silverdale to town. Southern, slow patches, Papakura to Mount Wellington. Northwestern, slow on and off from Massey.
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11: Morning, I'm Grace Cocker with the latest at 7. The PSA claims impending job cuts at Wellington Council will put residents at risk. Among those impacted are staff working on boosting climate change resilience. Union spokesperson Tom Buckley says this could have devastating consequences.
12: We can't underestimate the impact that climate change is having on our cities. Investing in adaptation is critical, and I'm really concerned about what this will mean in the future.
11: A crash between a truck and a bus on a major stretch of Auckland's northern motorway is causing a bit of gridlock. It happened on State Highway 1, Greville Road to Ortea Valley Road. NZTA says all northbound lanes are blocked and people need to avoid the area and expect delays. Approval to expand the Port of Tauranga has put a smile on the faces of businesses. The Stella Passage development is set to be fast-tracked. Matt Cowley from the local business chamber is stoked.
13: Look, it's largely bringing greater support and a lot of business planning for those industries that can now continue with their growth plans for everyone, including Zespri.
11: Germany's leader is in shock after a landslide loss to the far-right AfD party in the eastern state of Saxony-Anhalt. The party, which plans to overhaul migration policy, has won nearly 44% of the vote. To sport, the Springboks have made just two changes for Sunday's fourth and final test against the All Blacks in Baltimore. Injured fullback Cheslin Colby is replaced by Damian Willemse, and Morn Vandenberg starts at halfback. Meanwhile, commentator Tony Johnson told the DSPN podcast that first five Richie Mwanga could feature for the ABs.
14: The fact that Josh Jacom, who was an original selection, has gone home to New Zealand, and Richie Mwanga, who came in late, I just wonder whether that is an option.
11: Rugby with All Blacks Travel and Hospitality.com.
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0: 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This is the boarding call for Solomon Airlines flight number HUM 104.2 FM to Vanuatu. 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
10: गुड मॉर्निंग, गुड मॉर्निंग.
11: And welcome to the show, Dwayne. First up, maybe a brief into what all is happening tomorrow.
10: Yes, so what we've got tomorrow happening on Wednesday the 9th is industrial action, strike action. And this is by our members that work at MSD, MB and DIA primarily. And the reason why they're doing this is they're doing this to seek a fair pay deal for themselves and their families at a time when, like so many other New Zealanders, you know, we're facing huge pressures on costs of living crisis through households' budgets. So they're asking for a fair pay deal in their negotiations.
11: Dwayne, how long has this issue been around for the public servants?
10: Oh, it's been around for quite a while. There is, and it goes beyond bargaining also. With this coalition government that we've gone in at the moment, when they've come in, they started 3 years back by cutting a lot of the funding to agencies, important funding that they provide crucial services to New Zealanders for. And as a result of that, that's put real pressure on budgets. And then we've had last year continued cuts to baseline funding. And then this year, what we also had is, again, looking for further savings, but also announcements around things like AI, where this government basically said to all public service workers that through AI, we're going to get rid of almost 9,000 jobs in the public service. And this was an incredible shock to a lot of members because none of this had really been signposted or talked about. And I would say also during this period, there's been a number of cuts for public service workers. Thousands of jobs have gone. So in addition to that, we always knew bargaining in this environment was going to be very difficult and problematic. We started bargaining. It's been months that these agencies have been in bargaining for. And the reality is what they're offering is nowhere near the cost of living at the moment.
11: The bargaining, what is the government putting on the table for the public servants?
10: Well, it varies slightly, but what we've got, so the cost of living at the moment, the consumer price index is 4.1%. It's sitting well above 4%. What a lot of these members have been offered is, depending on the agencies, less than 1% or slightly over. So what effectively that's they've been told is that you're going to take a pay cut as a result of this bargaining. In addition to the employment insecurity they've got at the moment, the incredible pressure a lot of these services under, and the view that they have to do more for less. So against all of this backdrop, members are simply saying we can't do that. We, you know, it's a struggle out there at the moment for a lot of people. This is the

0: government's workforce, and effectively they're having to turn to other ways to find income because they're struggling. A lot of them are struggling to put the basics on the table for their families.
1: What avenues have you guys actually looked at before coming to the decision of strike action that's happening tomorrow?
0: Yeah, so, and we want just want to be clear here, in terms of the industrial action, the strike action for Wednesday, September 9th, this is a last resort. This is not something that we just default and go to. Members have overwhelmingly voted to take this action. And that's after, as I said, months of bargaining, months of our negotiating teams getting around the table with these agency teams, trying to work out a deal, working through other options, and trying to see if we can come up with alternatives. And the reality is, there's just not enough money being put in to actually address this issue by the government.
1: You mentioned a few things about AEI and the possibility of job losses. Has it already happened, or it is something that you expect maybe coming into effect later in the future?
0: So, yeah, in terms of that, the cuts and the restructures have been happening through the last couple of years. So this is not something that we expect. Well, the reality is it will continue to happen, but it's not something that we expect to start. It's been going on for, at the very least, the term of this government. As I said, thousands of jobs have gone. Incredible pressure has been put on those that remain in the roles. And the reality is you're getting to a breaking point, and you can see it out there at the moment, whether it's the 1,000 IT workers that went from the health sector, whether it's, you know, public service agencies shedding staff in terms of that expertise and institutional knowledge. It's putting real pressure on frontline delivery for New Zealanders.
1: And now, with the strike, industrial action happening tomorrow, what is the likelihood that you will achieve what the public servants want?
0: Well, I think it's very much, we're down to our final options here. I mean, we are open and we remain open at all times to engage again and talk with the employers and talk with the government to make sure they're funding these negotiations. But the reality is, as I said, this is a last resort, not a first approach. And so we're trying to look at all the tools we've got to make sure that we can deliver for our members and deliver them a genuine cost of living increase to address the pressures that they're all facing at the moment.
1: Dwayne, a few months down the lane, we have the general elections coming up. And what if the coalition government does not give in to the demands of the public servants?
0: Well, I think, and that's a good question, because it goes to a wider campaign that we are actually running at the moment. And I want to be very clear, we are not affiliated to any political party. The PSA is not affiliated to anyone, but what our through our members, through the damage and the hardship that they've been put under this current government, we are actually running a Change the Government campaign now. And we haven't done that since 1999. This government is a clear and present danger to our members, to their terms and conditions, and to the public service workforce moving forward. So as a result of that, we have been campaigning along the lines of this government needs to be changed to address that. So I think that's the answer in terms of the November 7th election, Change the Government.
1: Dwayne, thank you so much for your time, and we definitely look forward to speaking to you as things unfold tomorrow and later in the year, as to see how things are happening for the public servants.
0: Thank you very much. Thank you.
1: Thank you. So ye the PSA ke National Secretary, देखें क्या होता है कल लगभग 10,000 जो
2: पब्लिक
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13: Morning, I'm Glenn Stewart with the latest at 10. Human remains have been found at a property in Northland. Police were called to an address on Waiomio Road yesterday afternoon. Officers are working to recover the body this morning and to establish the circumstances. The death has been treated as unexplained and a scene examination will take place. Labor is pledging to accelerate climate action if it forms the next government. It says the emissions trading scheme needs attention, adding the carbon price is too low to drive meaningful reductions. Leader Chris Hipkins says the party is also fully committed to the Paris Agreement. Food parcel delivery drivers are providing more than meals to Hamilton pensioners. Demand for St Vincent de Paul's food services increasing, with more than 3,000 packages expected to be passed out this year. General Manager Mike Rolton says the social interaction means a lot too.
14: A run that used to take an hour may take 2.5 hours because they stopped for a cup of tea and a biscuit and all that sort of stuff that they got waiting.
13: And State Highway 56 at Orpiki near Palmerston North will stay closed after heavy rain. It was shut last night and crews will continue to monitor, with water levels expected to drop throughout the day. In sport, All Blacks coach Dave Rennie has hinted at making plenty of changes for Sunday's fourth and final test against the Springboks in the US. Captain Adi Sevier, Luke Jacobson and Quintu Paia are all injured, while other squad members have played 3 test matches in a row.
15: We sort of always thought that we'd make changes in the fourth test, make sure we bring in guys with plenty of energy and share the load.
13: 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And in tennis, Kiwi Erin Routliff is through to the women's doubles quarterfinals at the US Open.
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16: The highs of 15, overnight temperature of 6. Aaj ka forecast bataya ja raha hai. Apart from the morning clouds, southwest ki hawaye jo hain dopahar ke baad thodi badh jayenge, bas raat tak kam ho jayenge. It feels like 14 degrees. 6:07 par sunset bataya ja raha hai.
12: Non-stop Bollywood.
17: We're
12: playing Bollywood's biggest hits.